0: 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Tom rolling.
1: Engine 2 first responder, West 27 Lorraine. Engine 2, you're going to be in service. I believe this is the same ground ladder 4 is responding to.
0: 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Dispatch out of 4, are we going to 2011 Lorraine, or are we going to 2015 Lorraine?
1: Ladder 4, you're going to 2011 Lorraine.
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0: Dispatch from Letter 4. We just got stopped at West 25th in Lorain with a man down by the bus stop.
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3: Tower 1.
0: What EMS unit do you have responding to Pork Park Road?
1: 22 something.
3: 2036.
2: It's going to be matter 26.
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2: 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They just came in from us. 41 red.
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2: 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But 26, head to Metro 4DS. 41, go with some traffic.
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0: 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We got a 6-story CMHA, flat roof. Nothing showing. 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
0: 41, copy. Dispatch from Battalion 5. Engine 11 reports that Engine 11 truck 11 will handle. B5 is going to be in service for her.
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0: So we talked to the neighbor. The neighbor said that earlier today and or yesterday that the pig got jumped and had his car stolen. He said that normally if he's home that the lights are on. Currently the house is completely dark. No answer at the door. I just want to know how you want us to proceed on this.
1: I have nothing further.
0: Copy. Just wanted to make sure the captain doesn't want us to force entry or anything like that.
1: You can call and ask him.
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0: 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So continue to Gertrude?
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1: 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Engine 11, ladder 11. Engine 7, engine 13, ladder 7, rescue 1. Chief of the 2nd Battalion.
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1: 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Should be a house fire at that location.
3: Yeah, we got a small fire on top of the stove. We're hitting it with a pump can right now. 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
1: 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Reported to be a house fire at that location. Unani monitor attack 4 for B4.
10: This reported to be an unoccupied structure. B4 will be command.
0: Grand Center Medic 7. Seven, you're going to be canceled off of that one at 2259, but you're going to have another one.
1: Yes. B4 on scene, in command, 2259.
0: Captain 3, they didn't put us in service.
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0: 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We got flame showing. Alpha Bravo side. 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

0: 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I'm trying to make our way up. Lots of debris in the way. Let us know if you're going to hit us on the outside.
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0: Dispatch Agent 7. We've got some smoke on the back of this truck. Yeah, it looks like the owner's here. He's being hostile with us, kicked us off the property. Any CPD? It looks like he's burning brush back here. We can't get back there to see.
1: Yeah, stay for CPD. CPD has a call.
0: Agent 7 copies.
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0: 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You got traffic for us?
1: Come down north at 40 up of one and make a right, heading east on Case Court. You can't enter out of the house on 49th Street.
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4: 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Coming in with a Delta, we can take that call for 23.
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1: 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It's just 20 to be 4. We need some more oxygen on the second floor.
2: That's as far as you guys can move that tower. Dispatch to B2 on TAC 2.
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2: 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Are you going to have a run?
4: 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We're looking to run.
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6: 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It sounds like y'all calls might be all in connection with one another.
1: 26, copy.
0: Truck 20 has face-to-face par. Ladder 4, do you have par?
9: Ladder 4 has par.
0: 42, do you have par?
6: So, 26, just an FYI, 41 is on scene at 5811 fleet for a pedestrian truck. We think this is all in coordination together, both homes.
0: 42, par.
2: 41
0: in the red, just be advised, we're on 54th complete. 54th complete. Dispatch, all units operating at 3216 Riverside, that far.
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6: Medic 41, just be advised, Medic 26 is coming to this address, too.
11: Captain 3 to Red Center.
6: Captain 3.
11: En route to Metro with a 26 female. Minor injuries, stable.
6: Okay, you want to swoop around the corner to 26 call? Because it seems this is on connection.
11: Yeah, I'll slide over there in a second.
6: Yeah, sound real drama field.
12: B4 to dispatch, this fire is under control. 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

0: 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We got a 26-year-old female Sable minor going to Metro.
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1: 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We're getting Alpha 9 now, too.

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1: Horse.
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3: B4 go.
1: B4.
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4: Resident Medic 26, have you arrived on scene?
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4: Captain 3 to Road Center.
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4: Right. There's only one patient over here. 26 is going to transport a 31 female, minor injuries to university.
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0: 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Yeah. Agent 7 on scene investigating.
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0: And 22 to B2. 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

0: 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Copy 41. 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
1: One.
0: We're reading these notes. It sounds like this is a stabbing to the head. Is that what they told you?
1: That'd be a get over window with stabbing. They don't tell us everything.
0: Copy. Alright, well, notes say it's stabbing to the head. Do you want to start a captain for hold one, possibly?

0: 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This is 3 to that it is not serious.
1: Okay.

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1: Okay.

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1: There we go.
0: Red Thunder to Medic 26.
1: Two six,
0: you have a run.
1: Yeah, slight delay.
0: Copy.
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I'm gonna need you to DS at 31, please.

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2: 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Pressing of Medic 33.
1: 33.
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1: 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Ladder 36, this is Red Center, go ahead.
0: This run over on Nelson is just going to be a lift assist. The patient just needed help. But we're going to go in service and cancel any units here responding to Nelson.
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0: 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You don't be canceled for fire, but I'm having enough for you.

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0: 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If anyone is interested, please put your name on the list. 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
0: 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You guys don't have one of them.

0: 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Do you have a call back? Just run.
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1: 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We're going to walk around here a little bit. If we don't see anything, we'll go service.

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0: 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I'm King.
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0: Check 36, one.
1: Sir 36, number 4 is 11421.

0: 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We're in the area searching with fire. They didn't find anything. Do you have a callback?
1: We also get in Seymour and Scranton.
0: Was that Seymour and Scranton?
1: Yeah, we got someone on the phone that literally just called.

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3: 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She's looking out her window and she says she needs a patient.
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0: Chapter Reception.
1: 24. Do they have a description of this patient?
2: Okay, we was on the phone with the caller. She said you guys were with the patient.
1: Copy. This man doesn't need anything from us.
2: Yeah, she was just looking out her window.
1: And my fire might be with somebody. I don't know if she sees them with fire or with this male that we're with.

0: Medic 22, you guys still have one.
1: I do.
2: Engine 20 is back in and...
3: I think we talked to all the people in the area that packs. Nobody needs anything from us. You put us in with a no medical.
0: 2 minutes, 6.

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1: I was going to do a call back. She's not answering. 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She said she will be standing outside. We have nothing further.
0: All right.
1: Do you need fire or police?
0: She'll probably need a police report. We should be okay without a fire.
1: You're at base, correct?
0: Yep, just outside.

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0: 24-4.

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0: 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I think we can push this tip of the peak off from the inside.
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1: Oh.

0: 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You got us on high one.
1: That explained it. You still want those boards pulled from outside?
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0: Do you need police?
1: Negative. 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
0: I'm sorry, did you give me an age?
1: 30, female.
0: Okay, thanks.

0: there is a man in Old Street walking on Euclid and East 193rd. I tried to spin talk to him, and he refused. I don't know if you want to send PD out here.
1: Okay.

0: in the red. It's gonna be maybe funk, but the car is blacked out. So
1: I'm sorry, Ken. This is gonna be a who?
0: The car has very dark and didn't have the light. Carnegie, so
1: okay.
0: We're not sure who was waving their hands.
1: Listen, I will see.
0: Copy, thank you.
1: Sorry, I thought they were already responding.

0: 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NVC will need to be refreshed.
1: Copy, Engine 2. 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

0: is fetch. And in 2022, I've seen, we have a two-story residential wood frame, raftered roof, nothing showing. And in 2022, we'll be investigating. Come in.
1: 22.

0: Point two, B6. This is smoke from cooking. No fire. 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Can handle.
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0: We read in the police notes that someone from the 3rd District car found the victim. Can you talk to them and find out where they're at?
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0: 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We're still waiting.

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0: 0630.

Southbound Southeastern, extension of Dayton's. Runway 24 right is now closed. Runway 28 is also closed. Runway 24 left remains open.

Engine 48 to B6. T4 in the laundry room at this location. We had a CO alarm going off initially. We came down here with our mini meter. We're getting readings at zero. We're going to walk. B6, okay.

0: 40 to B6. 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
1: So you can't keep
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1: going.
0: Check.
2: Traffic for 30?
1: Yeah,
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0: Okay, 654.

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2: Loud and clear, good morning.
0: Good morning, all. She's loud and clear. Thanks. Good

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0: Okay, good morning. I copy that portable. Can you guys swing down to HQ to grab your Zoll monitor? A new Zoll monitor, please.
4: Copy.
0: Thank you, and good morning. Can I get your second portable as well? Rest Center Medic 22.
1: 22.
0: Good morning, 22. Do you have both crew this morning?
1: Affirmative.
0: Okay. 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And can I get your other portable, please?
1: Okay.
0: Thank you, ma'am. Have a good day.
2: Thank you.
0: Good morning, ma'am. 38, can you, after you get yourself together, can you guys go to HQ to grab your new monitor, please?
1: Howdy. Chinese 1.
0: Medic 10, go ahead.
1: Portal.
0: Copy that.

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1: 41.
0: Medic 41, good morning. Yeah, welcome to crew.
1: For a minute.
0: Hold on. I copy that portable, your second portable, please.
1: Copy, truck check.
0: I'll note it. Medic 4, can I get your portables and route to your run, please?
1: Sure you want.
0: Thank you. Good morning.
2: Here's portable 2.
0: Thank you. Have a great day.
2: 7, portable 1.
0: Good morning, 7. Have a great
1: day.
0: Thank you. Have a great
3: day. Good morning, 6, portable.
0: Good morning. Thanks. Have a good one.
2: 13 portable.
0: Good morning, Frank. Have a good day.
1: 13 portable.
0: Thank you.

0: Birth of May 13.
1: For who?
0: May 13, you guys are going to have lunch.
1: Play truck wash and no truck check.
0: Copy that, I'm not.

0: Medic 21 on 2.
1: Yeah. Red Center Medic.
0: Yeah. Medic 21 on 2.
1: Yeah.
0: Red Center Medic 7.
2: Yeah. 7.
0: Medic 7, do you need both of the crew?
2: Yes.
0: Okay, 7, you're going to have a new run. Mm-hmm. I mean, you're going to have a run. Good morning.
2: Okay, good morning.

0: Breath Center, Mike 36.
1: 36.
0: Thank you. Good morning. Do you have Buffalo Crew?
1: That's a family.
0: You guys are going to have a run. And I copy that portable. Can I get you out of the port, please?
1: We're working on it. Be advised. No truck check.
0: I know that.

0: 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Medic 39, portable.
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0: Good morning.

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0: Okay, I'll call him.
1: 2-2.
0: Okay, thank you.

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1: You got it.
0: 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Medic 38, your second portable, please.
2: Okay, yo.
0: Thank you. Medic 11, your second portable.
3: Portable 2.
0: Good morning, thank you. Medic 6, your second portable. Medic 42, are you en route? 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
2: 42, we're just past it, not sure.
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3: Medic 1, here's 1.
0: Medic 1, good morning.
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4: Hold the truck, Rod, sir. Good morning, radio check.
0: Good morning, Wumble Stroke. We have you loud and clear. Please happy to rest, center.
4: Stroke copy loud and clear. Dispatch, fire 10 back.
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0: Copy that.

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1: Copy that.
0: Also let them know the driver of the vehicle is no longer here.

0: Medic 33, be advised that this is a overdose. He's a worker there. They're working on the roof of a school, and it is a possible overdose. So we have police dispatched.
1: Copy that. Thank you.
0: You're welcome. And we also sent the fire department.
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2: This will be at the State House. Excuse me. The call. Cleveland 33, go to traffic.
4: Hey, you have CPD coming to this, right?
2: Yes, they were advised.
4: Copy. Yeah, he is obviously under the influence, and he got told that he can't work today. But he's trying to drive home. He definitely should not be driving.
2: Okay.
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0: Copy, I'll mark your face.

0: 26 to ring. Can we get a call back?
1: Okay, she should be in the lobby. Stand by.
0: There's no one in the lobby.
1: Okay, can you try apartment 221?

0: 268. Can we get an apartment confirmation?
1: Yes, ma'am. We have an apartment 221. 221.
0: Okay, the guy in that apartment said he did not call and there's no female there.
1: Okay. Once again, get a call back. It's going straight to an automatic system. I'll call back again.
2: 22, we're complete.
1: Cut 22. Oh, you can disregard the run with someone else.

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0: 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Medic 26, she'll be in service. She's gonna cancel. She has a ride.

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1: Yeah. Copy. 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
2: 43, we're okay.
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1: 3 minutes to traffic.
0: A little delayed at HQ. You have a large supply of it.
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0: 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You got the gas company responding here.
1: Not yet, A1. We can get gas en route for you.
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0: Yeah, 3-1 on emergency. 16007 Grovewood.
2: 7, you have traffic.
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2: Medic 41.
1: Hey, can you let the captain know that I talked to the IS sergeant and they want us to come down now to replace our pen base?
4: AC-1 to AC-1. We have the entrance to this blocked on East 9th. We need the other side blocked off somehow.
5: Captain. Yeah, I'm sending the company there right now, actually. They're going to pop the street down there for us.
1: We're going to head over to HQ now.
4: 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Dispatch to AC-1 on Tech 1.
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0: You want to get me a CPD car down here for a second? We got East 9th by the marginal closed.
1: Copy. We'll CPD. Ladder 7, back and quarters.

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Are you on scene on West 44th? Medic 4.

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0: You have an MVA, a vehicle flip. 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
1: 38, right?
0: 38, go to traffic.
1: Yeah, we're up Fairview, exercise for your truck, and also run them off, bro.
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1: 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Medic 13, can you go to HQ? 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You're going to get a monitor. 41, excuse me. It's going to be to get the monitor.
0: First, sir, I'm rolling. Just may you send that to the MDT.
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2: It seems like it's a truck with a backhoe, and they're working on like a big third rail here. 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
3: Okay, thank you for the update. 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
1: Sorry.
0: What do I think?
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3: I just thought he wanted service 311.
1: I'm 6. Park 11. 3-1. 11-0-9-5-7.

0: 22, we're back.
1: 30 feet on
2: 2. 2, we're
3: here. Medic 33, go ahead.
1: So upon further view, we have a... we're going to be calling in a few refusals from getting off the highway for safety.
3: Oh. Red Center Captain 2.
2: Go ahead, Bill.
1: Dispatch,
3: Sir 35. Yeah, Medic 3 is going to clear the highway. It's going to have refusals.
2: Copy that. I'll be
3: at some
2: in a minute. Thanks for the update.
3: You're welcome, sir.

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0: 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Are you happy?
1: Let us go ahead.
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1: Copy, 3.
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0: Alright, one back, of course. Circle one back.
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0: 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Okay, I'm serving. Medic 36.
1: 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Oh, this office is
2: 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We got that responding from the South Hospital at 849.
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0: 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You're going to be going to headquarters. 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
1: Hey, I know you're all the way in your area. I got called. It's in the first area. I have to give it to you.
3: 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Engine 4 is rolling.
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0: Hold on, let me check. We have it as letter N202A. N202A.
1: Can you repeat that? Where's back and forth?
0: Letter N and Nancy on 202, letter A. Nancy 202A.
2: Thank you.
0: Okay. And also, part of Taker, someone's going to meet you at the front.
1: Great, thank you. For your answer.
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1: How long is this one?
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0: Medic 33. Can you start heading toward headquarters to get your monitor? Thank you.
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0: No problem.
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0: car went on scene. 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
3: Copy.

0: Medic 33, you can disregard going to get the monitor. Right. You're going to have a run.
1: Copy. We're going to have to go for it now.
0: Oh, that's no worries. Wonder what you know.

0: dispatch 439. We're going to be in service 322. Still trying to reboot this computer. We're going to head over to First District Police Station. They need something from us. We'll be on the air.
1: Sure, enough.

0: 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Thank you for
1: 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We're going to be on the air.
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0: Hey, the First District Police Station needs us to put up our stick to get to their top of their flagpole, so we're going to have our stick up here for a few minutes.
1: Awesome.
2: All right, 208 out of 426.
3: Lieutenant 37 out of 133. Captain 1-1 out of 4. AC 2-1 out of 3-1. AC 3 out of 6. Paramedic officer 1-3 out of 3-8. 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Over, repeat.
4: Copy.
3: Well, Roger. Thank you. 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Firefighters 208, 937, CAT 14, Chief 21, Assistant Chief 3, Paramedic Officer 13, Paramedic Firefighter 8, Companies reset.
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2: 33, you want to take that? 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

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GLFP 6, no, yes, traffic on TAC 6 with engine 22.

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0: 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Now, do you have an ECA to interview? I need a couple more of these.
1: Okay.
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1: 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I'm going to give you the one on St. Clair. Thanks.
3: 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I apologize. He's pushing with an ashtray.
1: Copy, I'm at 38. Copy, so, not 3. Thank you.
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1: 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You can come out.
2: 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Or I'll just...
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1: Our patient is stable. He was dealing with a syncopal episode with a little bit of breathness. 97 room air. We put him on 6 liters nasal. 92 points, 20 respirators, 90 over 60. 99 BGL.
0: Copy that. Thank you for the aid. Yeah, I'm 36 coming from South Point.
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0: 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We're all good.
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0: Thank you.

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It's going to be a possible stabbing. Give me one second. They said that I'll send it to you, but we couldn't get a location of where your patient was. We just had the location of the assailant, but possibly stabbed.

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0: Yes, Senator Dr. One, I have a question to you. We have someone asked, the dispatcher couldn't get the location of the person that was stabbed. We only have the location of the person, the assailant.
1: Okay.
0: We're just standing by for police.
2: So, we're canceled by fire.
0: Captain, we're going to be canceled for fire. Okay, copy that. Captain, we're going to be canceled for fire.
3: Engine 31, 311.
1: Copy that, thanks.
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0: Hey, we're in Newtown, just passing Lakeshore right now. Can you give us an update?
1: Yeah, this isn't a full arrest. She's at a an old folks home. You guys got to come up the hill, and you'll see the truck. I'm all the way up the hill, right before Green Road.
0: Copy. Thank you.
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1: 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Yeah, Red Center. Are you guys doing a whole bunch for medical? GI bleed. The patient's severely hypotensive. 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
0: 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You're happy you're on West 30th.
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4: Okay.
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5: 21, we just pulled up on unit 75.
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0: Oh, you know what? That was clearly a mistake. Sorry about that. Putting it back to you. 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
0: Okay, I'll put you on scene on Euclid.
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0: Medic 3-3, can we show you on scene 182, 20 Euclid?
1: Yeah, we can get over to Marvin's at 182-20, but we're pulling over to that.
0: Okay. I think this is going to be that nursing home.
1: Yeah.
0: Thank you.

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1: Speaking, you are headed to 18324 Bailey Road, Panera, for a male possible overdose. Relay called in by Middleburg Heights.
0: Medic 13, I'm sorry, disregard that. I gotta give you a CVA.
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0: 13, you're going to Tillman with the stroke unit.
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0: Yeah, please.

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1: Medic one, go with your traffic. Medic one, go ahead.
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2: 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Stand by, sir. I'm trying to look on the fire screen. 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

0: Like 21 to Letterton. On to Letterton. Yeah, you've got a compartment open, and could you bring up a Reeves for us?
1: 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Are you on the answer?
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2: Negative. 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
3: Medic 4, this patient is down at a dead end, all the way down at the end of West 30th, just south of Monroe.
2: Copy. We're coming down Fulton.
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0: Ladder 4, EMS Rudge.
1: Ladder 4.
0: Do you guys have an assignment, and...
1: Ladder 4, you were cut off.
2: 33, I'm at the clinic. Man, I need a lot of time.
0: Yeah, do you guys have a medic unit assigned to a run on Herman?
1: We haven't dispatched it yet. Medic 39, I mean.
0: Okay, we're definitely going to need tram here.
1: Okay, and can you just give me a quick update?

0: We have a 93-year-old female who's now running appropriately. She just failed a Cincinnati stroke, which is not normal for her. Vitals are normal, but she's just not acting normal for the family.
1: Do you want me to start the stroke unit?
0: That's affirmative.
1: Okay, we're going to start them up as well. Thank you.
0: Copy that, thanks.
1: Resident Medic 38.
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0: Medic 41, cut.
2: 1. Truck that 121.
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1: Where do you want to run onto?
2: Medic 41.
1: We need a back medic 7 to recall the fuel if you need us to.
2: Okay, the captain's in the men's room. 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
1: It's up to the captain if he wants us to call now, or if he's okay with us waiting.
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0: 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We've checked I-90 West, headed to West 25. Can you have R1 go to TAC 1? 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
0: Hey, Tower. Try 71 South. 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
0: 2 okay.
2: They're just sitting at the bus, not minor injuries.
4: Copy, we'll be there in like 5.
2: Dispatch 2 and 2. Engine 2 and Tower 1. We have us. We also got 71 North for 490. 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
2: 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West 137 in Fairwood.
1: Tower 1 copies. We'll re-enter on it. West 25th and head down to 49 to check that.
2: Sure. Enter 4. 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
3: 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Yeah, Red Center, I apologize for this, but the stroke unit is requesting the aid continue in.
1: Yes, sir, they're still in route. 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

0: Cleveland Medic 26. 26. Are you available to take a run?
1: What?
0: Tire 1 is getting off at West 25th. We're seeing no black Toyota. Will enter on at 71 North to check 490.
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4: Yes, we're back on 71 South, going to West 25 and behind the tower on 71 North.
3: Copy. The reason we're asking is we were just sent another NVA, supposedly at 90 East at West 44.
4: We were just there. We didn't need anything.
3: Copy that.
5: Tower 119. Tower 1M, we found the NVA. It is at the slip of 71 North. So,
0: 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We're looking.
3: Engine 39, 1237.
5: They're on scene with the NVA. We're blocked now. 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
1: 28, that's a negative. We have just arrived at UH. We're going to be delayed waiting for a bed.
0: Oh, I'm sorry. I thought you said Charlie. Copy, delay waiting on a bed.
1: Okay, thanks.
0: You're welcome. Sorry about that. Redder Medic 10, Medic 36, and Cleveland Medic 33, ETA.
1: Just another minute, please.
0: Medic 10, the extra time, 2 minutes.
2: 33, I'm sorry. 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
0: Medic 33, no problem. Thank you. Cleveland Medic 36, ETA, please.

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0: Medic One, you're going to have another run in that building down in a quick. Red Center to 1222.
1: 31 up, sir.
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3: 22, do you have traffic?
0: 1222, affirmative. The Red Center captain needs you to landline.
1: Thank you, 23 to dispatch. We didn't find anything the east or west in the area of West 44th. Is there any additional information?
3: Okay.
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0: 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And then this is going to be in 42's area.
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0: You got a ambulance assigned to us here on 71 North at West 14 exit.
1: We're trying to get someone available. 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I'm trying to get someone at Metro. 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
0: Copy that. Yeah, we got one injury here.
1: Okay. All right. I'm going to have them come to the first responder channel. I'm trying to get someone in.
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0: Copy that.

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0: Where's the medic 10?
1: Yeah.
0: You're going to be canceled from that run. We have a call for you. Truck 22, go ahead.
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1: Okay.
0: Okay.

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1: Truck 20. One's 5-1.
2: We're back. Orders.
1: Roger.
2: Quickly move.
3: Megan, you have a new run. Sally, sir, go ahead.
0: Hello. Can we get confirmation on the motion?
3: Can you go to the first responder channel fire thing?
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5: 13-2.
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1: No, we just need a unit here. Are you the assigned unit? 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

0: Copy that. We need a guy with head injuries. He hit the barrier here up on the upper deck of the Metro Curve. Right when you get off at, right when you get on it, West 25 headed north on 71, you'll see us.
1: Copy that. We're not far.
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1: Fire's trying to reach you on the first floor in ETA.
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2: Copy that. Our tow is here and we're ready to clear up the highway, trying to figure out the dude with the patient.
1: Okay, and they're coming. They're en route. I told them to come to channel.
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1: Medic 24, you're going to have a run.
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1: Medic 24.
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0: always clear your age.
1: Yeah, Veronica. Medic 24, can HQ, I mean, excuse me, 33, go to HQ for equipment. Medic 24, drop off that personnel. Go ahead.
0: I'm just checking. Yeah, I'm going to take that.
1: What, which you would call? 21 is on scene already.
2: 21 UTL, my stop is me.
0: Sorry, copy. What do we need for you?
1: Anyway, why are you going to have an arrival?
2: Come on,
3: Gabby. Wait, okay. Medic
1: 41, go ahead.
3: Okay, we'll need a little extra time for multiple patients.
1: Okay. 24, I'm sorry. Pink that.
3: Wait, you can find it.
1: Alright.

0: Medic 21, you're going to be going to the men's shelter. 24, you're also going to shelter.
1: 21, where located anything when they investigated?

0: Medic 21. That's unsure. We're getting multiple calls for this facility. Some saying chest pain, some saying other things. So we're not sure what's going on there. So we don't know if I located anything or not. Stand by. I'll check with their dispatch center.
1: Tower 20, smacking quarters.
0: Stand by. Let me try to figure out what's going on. But they're calling again. We're getting multiple calls.

0: Hey, 21, I just spoke with Faye. We're from the shelter, but we're just going to keep you going because we're not sure what's going on over there. Medic 39, Medic 4, and Medic 42, ETA. Medic 38, city check, please. Hey.
1: Everyone got.
0: Make one signature.
2: We're going to head over to 24-4 in the red.
0: I covered you. What was your disposition?
2: Charlie.
0: Thank you. 314.
1: 39 Ranger.
0: 39, copy, Charlie.
2: Okay, I have it.

0: First paramedic service. Working the total. What was the address of the call you just told on?
1: Here, repeat that.
0: Yes, sir. What was that address? Were you at West 25 in Detroit?
1: Yes, we were.
0: Okay, thank you.

0: Medic 24, you're going for a patient with arm pain. Medic 21, be advised, if you don't locate the overdose, we're also getting another call from someone with chest pain.
1: Okay.
0: That's the same.

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0: 42.
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0: Okay, thank you.
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0: 21 Red Center. We're going to have a 38 male and a 45 male. 24's got nobody.
1: Copy. Medic 21, just asking, is one of your patients have chest pain?
0: Affirmative. The OS was transported by the police department.
1: Okay. Are you going to take one of the patients?
0: We've got both.
1: Perfect. Thank you so much.
2: 39, are we going to West 69th?
3: That's true. We're fine.
1: That's negative.
3: All right, you're back.
1: Stand by, you were taking off run. Medic 39, what call were you en route to?
2: The Woodland Short of Breath.
1: That's affirmative. You're going to can you answer that one. Medic 4, let me know when you complete refueling. We're going to give you a round. Medic 20, you got a round.

0: 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We'll be 41. 41-year-old male, the metro, stable, we'll need additional time for a trauma.
1: Copy, interpret. 24. 24, are you still at metro? I'm sorry, you still at headquarters?
2: We never went to headquarters.
1: I'm sorry. Okay, what's up? Are you on snow? I'm sorry.
2: Yeah.
1: Okay, somebody copy assault to the head.

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2: Joe's back in. We're out here at headquarters, ready for a meeting.
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1: 7-1.
0: 4. Medic 4, do you copy? You will have one at West 69.
2: Yeah, the pump is going.
1: 0-1.
3: 113-11-MVA, 48364-OS.
0: Copy that. Medic 33, you have a run. You're going to have a new run.

0: 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Here's the gate to car MBA.
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1: 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Are we getting fired for this? I saw a note that said copy to fire, but apparently there is no fire.
0: 43 back.
2: Okay. Yeah, that was a long time ago. That's right. 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
1: Yeah, we're here, sorry.
0: Thank you. Medic 10, have you at this hospital?
2: Sounds like a

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1: 7.
0: 317, you're going to have a running with. Medic 26, are you en route? Cleveland 22, go into traffic.
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0: Rest center might is 26. 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Are you en route to East 98th? We still have you dispatched.
1: That's okay.
0: Copy, I'll show you en route. Thank you.

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1: 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Thank you.
0: 41,
2: 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Dispatch,
0: 41, we're clear in Metro. 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
2: 18, you are going to Charlie 24 for a passenger who passed out on the aircraft. Aircraft currently parked at Charlie 24.
3: It's going to be at 49th and Broadway.
0: Yes, we were put in service prior, no injuries.
3: 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Just checking.
0: Yes, sir. Thank you for checking. We appreciate it.
1: Medic 6 for safe. Thank you.
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1: I don't know yet. Have I made it back?
2: Key contact, she, phone number is going to be 804-643 in front of 9521 Union. The wire is arcing. It's not on the ground, but it is arcing on the pole. No risk of fire.
0: Top engine 41, is that pole or pole of the house? Can you repeat that?
1: Stand by.
2: Could be a line pole to pole.
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2: 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Medic 36. We're going to give you a different round. Short of breath patient.

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0: Cleveland Medic 42 is responding 5501. Lorraine, at the YMCA, we have an 8-year-old child who tried to strangle himself.
3: Hello, 39.
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0: 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Takes engine 39, engine 33, engine 43. Ladder 23, ladder 4, tier 2, chief of food battalion. For the odor of smoke in a home, will be monitored attack 3 for B3.
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1: 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I'm going to have a pit bull bite. 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

0: 13. You're going to have a new run. 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You're going to have a run.
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0: Medic 3-3. You're going to have a new run.
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0: 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Okay, gonna give you a different run. 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
2: Okay. It's 2186. When we get someone in university in service, we're gonna give it to them. We just have to show a unit around.

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0: 41. I'm gonna give you a new run. 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
1: Oh, I got you.
0: Thank you, sir. Police run scene.
1: Do that. Tell me, we'll get on it.
0: Thank you.
2: 41, we have a new run.
0: Yes, ma'am. You gonna have a new one on Bivens?
1: Engine 7 to Red Center.
0: 7, go ahead.
3: That is from at 3290 East 30th. That was an accidental activation. You can call off Medic 41.
0: Copy. Thanks for the update.

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1: All right, roll one.
2: Here.
1: Thank you. Did you want first? 2227 pain. Engine 7 on scene. Why is your 4?
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1: President of May 26, could you GS downtown? First Senator Medic 42, are you on 176 or on Denison?
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1: Copy, thank you.
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0: Do you have any case for police by any chance?

0: 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I heard one coming through. DT is functioning poorly. Can you get it?
1: Engine 20. 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Tennyson Road, near 176 at Geno's.
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0: 24. Are we going to East 175th or not, Hipple?
1: And by somebody else's call got attached to you for some reason.
0: Copy that.
1: Three, two, four, I reattached you.

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1: Okay, copy that, because he's shaking a little bit. He's got some pretty good ADs.
0: Copy, I'll update them.

0: 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You have an address update. 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

0: left center to Cleanmatic 4. Medic 42. Medic 4, you have a run. Medic 42, you have a run.
1: For copy.
0: Thank you, ma'am.
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2: 24 in the first. 3216 West 41.
0: Medic 4, I'm sorry. Are you able to take it?
1: Yeah, that's fine.
0: Okay, just remind me. Oh, thank you. Medic 4, also, did you ever get your set?
3: Do I handle that adversely for 4?
0: Okay, thank you.
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1: Transfer 4.
0: Yes, sir. Are you about to proceed?
1: Yes, we are.
0: Okay. I'll put you on route.
1: Okay. There you go.
0: Red Center Medic 33. 33, are you still refueling at 43?
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0: 3. 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Wait, you're going to have a new run. Medic 33, I'll start to go first.

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1: One.
0: You can have another one on Edmonton. Medic 28.
1: 28.
0: You want to be canceled from that run.
1: Yeah.
0: Medic 28, I need you to head toward base TNDS, please.
1: Are you copying?

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2: 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T-Lena for 4-0-9 prospects.
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0: If I see a patient is refusing any kind of care, it's a family member call, he's being a little belligerent, we just standing by right now.
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0: 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They're jumping on the fire. 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

0: 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Runway 28 is now open. Again, runway 28 is now open. Runway 24 right remains closed. Runway 24 left remains open.
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4: River City VA, I-40 eastbound and I-71 northbound. To extension 43, letter 39, TR2, current and median.

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0: Medic 13, all we have is a dark SUV in the middle of the street. If you don't see anything, you'll be in.
1: Copy. We're
0: going to
1: look on the other side.
0: Okay. Medic 3300, safety check.

0: This is engine 43. We got on for 8 and 480 and entered the 71. We 71 north. We haven't found anything. We're going to come back.
1: West Center Medic 20.
2: Truck 39, copy. I think it's going to be 71 north, getting on the 480 entrance ramp there. They got like one lane shut down.
1: Hey, we're going to give you a run on 48.
2: Accidents in this spot. 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It's snow coming back.
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All runways are open and active.

0: Our 39 dispatch, we have travel from I-71 northbound Snow Road. We just cleared the 480 east from the ramp there, and we see nothing. We're going to travel a bit further.
1: 539-1711.

0: Flat 2 to dispatch. We're just traveling 71 south. Notice a vehicle on 71 north, just the full 480 split. In a high speed lane, in fact, now check out.
1: 39 Lambda 39, you copy that?
2: Truck, we copy.
3: Okay.

0: Hey, boss. Lot to do here. Carolina, I've seen. Sunday North just before we split. We had to go to loop around on a snow road there.
1: Okay, copy that. We're going to turn around and go there.
0: We're in the area to check. We're going to see anything. Got to call back or a better location.
2: That's negative. We don't have anything there.
3: Captain 1, resident.
2: Captain 1, go to traffic.
3: 42, did you find anything?
4: 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I'm at 1900.
2: That's affirmative.

0: Okay. Smith 42 per fire, 71 North at the 480 split. 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Medic 42, did you copy?
1: Yeah, we were there. We didn't see him.
0: Can you go to the first week, engine 43?
1: 42, we found it.
2: Five 71 south, drop it. No,

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4: Yes, ma'am. You have a run. You're responding with Cleveland Medic 13.
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4: At 1733. Medicaid, when you can. Medic 38, you're going to have one.
0: 440. Dispatch, flight 2 in service, 311.
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1: Thank you.
3: 7, safe.
1: Copy, thank you.
0: 38 and 2.
1: Thirty-eight.
0: 38 on 2,
1: go ahead.
0: Yeah, our cat is misbehaving. We're going to risk guard it. I just wanted to let you know.
1: Okie dokie, thank you.
4: 33 to red.
1: Cleveland 33, go ahead.
4: 70-year-old male, DOA, apparent natural. Time of pronouncement,
1: 17:32. Copy.
2: One red.
5: One red.
1: Medic 1, go to traffic. Captain 1.

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3: 311, medic, 24, go to traffic.
0: We need some time here, Metro. We have a cooperative on the station.
3: Copy that.
0: We're here at Metro.
3: Yeah, thanks for the update. Okay. Yeah. Medic, are you on route here?
2: Yeah.

0: With her medic 7. Medic 7, are you completely refueling?
1: Huh.
0: Not refueling, you're gonna have a run.
1: Okay.
0: Excuse me, you're gonna have a run.
2: Okay. 39 dispatch, could you alert the traffic signal? The lights are out at the intersection of Brock Lorraine.
3: Right, Riverine.

0: 3-9 dispatch. Things are also at Fairview Hospital at the intersection of Old Lorraine and regular ramp.
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1: It's perfect.
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Captain 1-2, Medic 6. Captain 1, Medic 6. Medic 6, both personnel must hold for relief coming from 30 and headquarters.

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1: Six.
0: Did you copy that both personnel must hold for transferring personnel?
2: We copy.
0: Thank you. Sorry.
3: Medic.
0: 3939.
3: Hey, Cap, 39 closed.
0: Oh, yeah, I bet.
3: No worries.
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0: 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Is Big 21 on scene at the jail?
1: Yeah, Medic 21 route.
2: Casey 1's back.
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1: 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Ladder 4 to B4.
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1: 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You can take that run for 11.
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0: 41, yeah, I'll show you. I'll give you the run. Medic 11, you're going to be canceled from that run. Medic 10, copy extra time.
3: 11, copy. 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
0: She puts in the DOA. CPD is going to some flight in progress from altercation. That anyway, reminds us they want us to accompany them.
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0: 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Be in service per P4, we'll call you. 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
3: 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They didn't give us an address, so you may be going with 33. Go on, we don't have anything else.
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That's for Maddie, 33.

0: 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Columbia 735. This property under fire watch. Engine 4 will call you with the particulars.
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1: 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We're off to the animal control. We have a pit bull that's

0: 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We'll call and leave him a message, though.
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0: 33, I have two.
1: 33, go ahead.
0: Great. We have a lot of chaos going on. The address you have is correct. We have an approximately 25-year-old.
1: P4, Mr. McCoy.
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1: Medic 41, go ahead.
2: 43. This guy was hit by a dog and he was also assaulted by his neighbor.
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1: Medic 38.
3: 38.
1: 3-8, you have a run. 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
1: Medic 38, you're going to go into Summerland. 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
3: Copy, we're going to Summerland.
1: Yes, ma'am. This does that taking you.

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1: Okay, yeah, I had to take you off, and I had a Delta fall, but just continue to the shorter route. I'll continue on Summerlin.
2: Copy, continuing to Summerlin.
1: Yes, ma'am. Red Center, at 28. 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
3: 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Okay, copy.
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2: 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Are we going to be delayed? Medics, please copy the delay.

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0: Just checking, you know you have the run.
1: Copy that. We'll be around in just a second.
0: Okay, thank you.

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1: 22.
0: Sorry, Captain, I'm third available for refusal.
1: What was that? I'm sorry.
0: Sorry, Captain, I'm there, available to take a refusal.
1: Yes, you can land.

0: 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Possible OD.
1: Okay. You know if your dispatch calls for PD?
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1: Four.
0: Go ahead.
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0: Okay.
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2: Medic 26 to ladder 36. Yeah, medic 26. 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We're going in service.
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0: 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There's a hydrant that's over, not leaking at this time, and across the street from 0318 Gay.
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0: 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We're in the back of the check truck checking. 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

0: 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These guys were also getting the 6-7 and Seabird for possible follow up.
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